0: Time to take a break, but we'll be back. 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

That's 232 Stradamai Road, that is SW16 1BB. 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

The songs of Kofi, Don't Ask My Neighbor. 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
1: What?

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Thank you for keeping my company, and thank you for your listening ear. Part two will be in 2 days' time. This will be my last tune.

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That's 232 Stradamai Road, that is SW16 1BB. 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Doors open from 6 p.m. till late and it's 100% free entry. 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
3: 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Reggae Bring Back the Love take a place on Saturday, the 12th of September at Barry's Bar with pop star and Mr. Styling.

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Man. 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

That's 232 Stradamire Road, then SW16 1BB. 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
3: Hi, this is Mandy, and right now I'm tuned into the one and only Original Corporal, cause he's got me feeling a certain some way, and I keep it locked.
4: Hey, baby. 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Yeah. 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Chad called me and I got a lot to do at the studio. 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Okay. 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Alright.

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1: Time to take a break, but we'll be back. 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

0: 4-0-3. Reggae Bring Back the Love take a place on Saturday the 12th of September at Barry's Bar with pop star and Mr. Styling. 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
3: Mr. Stiley, burning the fire. Mr. Stiley, burning the fire. Burn it down, Mr. Stiley. I'll be just as the roots, man. 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

That's 232 Stradamai Road, that is SW16 1BB. 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

0: 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Telling the massive them to remember that's all they might deal with again. UK pressure, keeping the pressure on the Babylon system.
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locked in, locked on in our chat room. Big shout also going out to Queen Sherry in our chat room. We're going to have some fantastic fun here. First and foremost, I want to send a massive, massive shout out going out to management, Kieran Pressure, Denise Peters, and Mr. Stiley, and all the UK Pressure Radio presenters, family and extended family. You could be in the Caribbean islands, you could be in African continent, anywhere in Asia, anywhere in Europe, the Americas, in Canada, wherever you are in the world, make sure you keep it locked. Send a massive, massive shout going out to my big bro celebrating his big 6-0 today. You request this today.

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0: 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Tell a friend. 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

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Everybody's dancing, singing, having a great time, being interactive. Oh, gosh.

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2: Here we are, tuning in on the other side of the portals for the calls. We're going to send a massive, massive shout going out to our American stateside contingency. We know you love your Benji Myers, don't ya? 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

Queen Sherry in our chat room over there in the States, loving the vibes. 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Ryan, I know you're so celebrating your birthday from today and tomorrow. And tomorrow, well, you're a Leo, so you're going to celebrate all month, just like we do. 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What a beautiful track. Give me your love. Tell a friend to tell a friend to tell a friend. We've got some more for you. This is so nice, so nice. Track title, Slowly, Slowly, Slowly, Slowly. Ghost featuring Fiona.

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0: That's right, Motivation Entertainment, and this is how we do.

Party time with this classic. I'm teasing now, aren't I? I'm teasing. Yeah, I'm teasing. Because when you hear this tune, you just go, oh gosh.

I'm telling you, what a beautiful sounds of a coffee. Love that track, Tudu Max. So, have you ever been to? You have heard this song. Going at your aunt in the Hulika region. You request it, you got.

So, 1, 2, 3, 4 rewinds. So I've got to take it from the top for Anne in the Pimlico region. Going to take it from the top from Brie. Going to take it for Shanette. I'm going to take it from the top from Mr. T. This is the one from, oh, Phil Chandler. Oh, the in crowd. And the Just Stitch.

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Do you remember, top of the hour, you're going to get to know the fantastic UK Pressure Radio presenter. So do not touch your device. Don't touch it, do not touch it. But until such time, there was one, there was another one, there was another one.

So you know when you go out, yeah, go out with your partner. You're debating if you should dance to that track or not. Well, when Scorch was playing out there, you know you're going to dance to the track, innit? Or if you're home with your partner now, he's like, yeah, why not? Let's have a dance. Let's have a nice little rock. That's how UK Pressure Radio do it, and we don't stop.

Beautiful sounds there of Alton Ellis, Too Late to Turn Back Now. Do you remember, top of the hour, we're going to get another fantastic UK Pressure Radio presenter. You know what? This next track, every time I play it, I scratch my head. It's just a beautiful track, but you know what? It's just a beautiful track. Anywhere you hear this track, everyone starts singing. Prince Allah, Bucket Bottom. It means, me no know.

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Lord, I thank you for the promises you gave to me. Yeah.

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And if you just joined us, welcome, welcome, welcome, welcome, welcome. So let me give you something, first time for the night. Morning, afternoon or evening, depending on where you are residing right now. I love it. From Janet K, Bitch Ride, Golly Wow. 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

0: 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My name is Mr. Scorcher. Hope you're really, really enjoying the show.
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2: Yes, welcome, everybody. Ah, lad, what a true term. What a whole style of fashion. Yeah, man, let's give it to you hard and sharp from the beginning. Yeah, let's liven up the airwaves near far. Welcome, board, to the Mix and Blend Show with DJ Finley, the host, came right up to the top. Big up to everybody locked to the capital near far, and big up to my UK Pressure family, and not forgetting the backbone, the management team. Big up to everybody locked in the capital. I'm going to carry you right out to the atmosphere. 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So right now, crowd of people, I'm going to play a tune that you hear me play many times before, but it's not what you think it is. Oh, we have a stretch out the speakers there. Come on, ladies and gentlemen. Big up to the WhatsApp, big up to the whole of the rugby crew. It's a crystal clear atmosphere, you got the green light. Bless up yourself each of the time. I always test me out to make sure my sound Chris. Big up to the sound system, big up to the new listeners. It starts right here, people, trust me. Drop it to your front door and keep it warm. Out the storm, right there.
3: 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Richie Steve Lassie. Run it, stop, run it, stop, run it, stop.
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Chase. 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God and how it felt. Like a firebird, Jimmy song. Oh gosh,

Christian. Right here for the session, why not? You locked it to UK Pressure Radio, trust me. Mix and blend. Oh gosh. Adele, of the Prophecy Rhythm. Them tune and arm and then on people. Drop it like a nuclear weapon. Slam bomb, Abraham. What do you mean, sir?

Girls, them desire. Touch your mind, your body, and soul with some sweet reggae music. Ready like Freddy. Come on. East and Seco, right now, crowded people on the left hand side of the deck. I'm gonna know some World Cup. I say, I'm gonna show you some in the number. When they drop them nuclear weapon, why not? Listen to tune. Last in the segment, I'm gonna give it out deep. Let the ocean back and make it know some World Cup. I say, listen to tune. And circle right now, crowd of people rocking and jigging to the Hip Hop Champion Station, UK Pressure Radio.com. 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
1: You know why I play this tune? Because Carlos love it, didn't I? 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Carlos made me know them tune, you know? Come on. Find me, trust on my... You know, people listen to Ankara Sound.

0: You know me say already, you know, we're playing the normal, you know, any tune that wrap my mind, my body, sound, and share to each one. Right now, credit people, it's called Mix and Blend. We've got more music to bust to each one. I'm going to bring it down a segment. A couple of about three notches. Let's write those up.
1: Star vibes. The right vibes.
2: Ladies. Oh, yeah.
0: Sounds of the gap in ranks. Kiss Away Combination 1. A whole heap of combination to bust to each one. Give it a lot, nonstop. Yes, indeed, nice and sweet.

I love and put room for a belly for. 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

0: 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I'm an Errol Dunkley checking out. 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
1: 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I'm Mikey Spice. Look here. They keep telling me this, telling me that. Say once I'm with you, I'll never go back. 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
2: 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Practice what you preach. 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Sounds of Judgment Day. What a day when Judgment Day comes. 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

0: 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Recognize against the DJ for the all night long. Strong to the very last drop, to the very last drop, to the top. Yeah. Real man, listen to him.
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0: Each ask me no question, telling no lie. 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Just keep it like nonstop. More music tunes called Real Man, a real man she wants.

0: Not a bad man, a real man. 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
0: Go to the whole wide world locked in.
1: What you need, yeah.
0: All on Paul Rufo, Rhino Crowded People, the sounds of Roger Robin. Yeah, here with you. And this is Combination One. One of DJ Felix classics. If you don't know, please get to know. Right here for a radio session. Non-stop explosive music commentary as usual. Ask me no question, tell me no lie. Get some wicked music tonight, trust me.

Sons of Tony Anthony. So, tunes called My Love Combination, too good for each and one of you. Oh gosh. It's a wondering. Last segment. More sound, more version to get bust to each one of you. Come on.

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1: Bless the Lord, my people. This is JJ Bond to sing right now. You're in tune to the one and only DJ Findlay. We are only going to get the very best of music. Trust me on that one. Inside.
2: Yes, correct, people. Got less than 18 points to average. Please, on the other side, please, jam me some more style of fashion right here on your music machine. Sounds of Ginger, this tune's called Woman.
3: Baby.

Right now, crowd of people, just have to cut it a little bit short. 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Yeah, so we got long to go before the important handbrake. So the sounds of Mr. Leroy Mafia. Memories of you. You know me, Stereo, I like to pick combinations. This is combination one.

0: Well, my name is Richard Stevens, and this one happens to be a classic for all the lovers out there, played by DJ Finley. DJ Finley.
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It sounds like Mr. Al Campbell. The What's Up Crew, Mr. Finley. 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
1: 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This is Combination One. 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
1: Well, my name is Richie Stevens, and this one happens to be a classic for all the lovers out there, played by
0: DJ Finley. DJ Finley.
2: 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Rated X. Rated X. Come on. Touch your mind with sweet music, right here, everyone. Ask me no question, I'll tell you already. So ask me no question, I'll tell you no lie. You can get some sweet music tonight, trust me. Make it a day, don't be late. It's color mix and blend, soon give it a twist. Keep it locked, make it clock. To the very last job, why not? We got everybody locked in silence and new listeners. We're about the machine that make you feel sweet. Trust me.

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Sounds of Mike Anthony, one of UK's finest commercial of lovers rock music. 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Last thing the same, we'll go to the twist. Okay.

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Now, let's give you some Afro style. 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It's not what you think it is.

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listen to the important handbrake. Yes, indeed, nice and sweet. 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Listen, tune.

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What's a crossover? Something I never heard this tune before. I played it many times before. You need to be a loyal listener. Then you know them tune. Drop it again. Don't waste my time. Come on. Reach out to Kevin and Ian for different times of your life to the host. Really big one. I gave you the reggae mix. I was a mix and blend. That's what I gave you. Mix and blend. Now I'm giving it a twist. 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

pull it down, showing myself, we've got more music to bust it each one of you. I beg, Stacey Adams, listen to him. Yes, people, it's in PNUK, we're on Trap Panyland. Smooth music. It's your mind, but it's so, trust me. Oh, gosh.

Yeah, a crowd of people. When I drop some nuclear weapon, so ask me no question, telling online, you're going to get some sweet music tonight. Let's keep it up to UKPressureRadio.com with DJ Philly, the host, giving the twist soul. And he goes some just like this.

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Share the link, don't be selfish. Come on. What do you? Press up, Jackie Love Music in the chat room. Pick up yourself.

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Why not? Cycles were gone. I long put the roof over. Mr. Philly, I've gone terrible. The what's up, Cruiser? Yeah, touch your mind, your body and soul. It's time for your love. We want a DJ for this classic, and he got something just like this.

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Yeah, right to the atmosphere. 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

0: The same artist gonna drop a next one. Why not? Find somebody like you. Once again, it's some DJ Finney classics. I've been playing it for a good while, isn't it? I'll be getting texting Mr. Finney. We have to bring back your classic slow jam selection. Why not? Waiting my whole life to find someone just like you.
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0: Once again, it's Lars Freiland coming in strong. 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

0: 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A heartbreak gonna
1: 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Keep it locked.
0: All right, who knows me knows me. You know them style and lyrics, right? To the big one. Plastic Pants. You know Plastic Pants. Come on. Once again, it's last round of Combination. You've been entertained, DJ, for the world of a stand up for Sean. Right here, UKPressureRadio.com. It's mix and blend. It goes something like this. I love you like a movie.
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0: Smooty Tootsie McGann. Sounds of the Plastic Pants. 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
1: Well, this is Lyrical Fierce. I represent for DJ Finley, UK Pressure. There is no other.
2: Well, my name is Richard Stevens, and this one happens to be a classic for all the lovers out there, played by

I'm gonna give you a pure DJ for the classics. Right to the very end. We ain't got long to go. Let's keep the show going on and on like a chair for the track. Clickety clack, don't watch that. I put up them two, they big up to the rubber crew. I know it's easier for it. Come on, let's drop this tweet. 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

0: big up to the loyalists and big up to the new list and welcome aboard. 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
0: Robert Crow is a fire. 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

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That's what everybody needs. 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

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Sudden Soul, man. Listen, one of DJ for this classy touching your mind, your body and soul. So don't forget, people, right after me, another top presenter is coming at each and every body. You hear me say, Lord?

0: 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So don't take your hand up for that, Dad. It's going to get wicked and wild and brutal to the nation with good vibration. So not kind of like Baby Born to DJ for the world of a style of fashion. Soul and soul, man. Remember DJ for the class. Come on. You know that time of the night? DJ for the gonna hold it tight. Some sweet music on my body and soul. Come on. Oh God.
1: Hey lady, how you doing tonight? You know I couldn't help but notice you sitting over here all alone like that. Is everything alright? Say what? Say you're looking for a good man. Well, I heard that. Well, I tell you what, check this out.

Once again, ladies and gentlemen, just give me some DJ Finny classics. Summer Soul Man, reaching out to your mind, body, and soul right here. You can press your red.com. Once again, big up to the silence, sincere, big up to all the new listeners. Welcome aboard. It's been called the Remix and Blend. I'm giving it to some and some just like this. Each, make everybody run come quick. Run on crowd of people, the sounds of Mr. Tony Lindsay. I adore you. Nah, classic DJ for that.

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Because it's Seb Aline, one of your favorite tune. Bad tune. And you make me know them tune, you know. Bless up yourself. Like we-

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Hi. And you mean Scream Out and Show with the champion radio station about Sons of Tony Lindsay. I adore you. All I'm putting room for, we've got more music to bust here, each and one of you. I ain't got long to go, but it's been an honor and privilege to entertain each and one. Let's drop some more new KY one. I'm going to go deep like the ocean bend. I'm making notes of my well copper set.

Oh, Long Paul, them tuning every day, you know, people. This is one of DJ for this classic chillo coming to each and one of you right here, UKPressure.com. I ain't got none to go. Again, we go to the chat room called What's Up. Silence is a new listener. Thank you for your time and attention. We're going to drop some more nuclear weapon before I get out of here. Come on, the Yamos. I'm ready, you know. But we must blame it upon Carlos. Ain't no trouble nobody. He just emotional. Him loving wife. Trust me. Sometimes he come to me, he tell me what tunes he want to play, and I do play them, you know. But I just don't say nothing. Between him and his wife, it's personal.

Nice and easy pressure. This is how we do it to keep a rock in the swing. Don't forget, each and every time, you always can catch me on a Friday night between the hours of 6 to 9, giving the mix and blend with a twist of soul. We've got some more music to bust to each one of you. It's called No Mistake. 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

What good boy, Samantha Lee. 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Once again, big up to Jackie Love Music. Big up to the Most High. Everything wicked and wild and versatile, trust me. Mm-hmm. 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

0: Well, this is Lyrical Fierce. I represent for DJ Finlay, UK Pressure. There is no other.
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2: Sons of Lost Soul, another one of DJ Finlay Claw's sick. Come on. Lost Soul. Must can squeeze in one more before the important handbrake. But thank you once again for your time and attention. Please don't take your hand for that, Dan. Another top presenter is coming to you. We can one of us, trust me. Bless you, myself. Thank you once again for your time and attention. It was an honor and privilege to entertain each and one of you. Come on, the Yamas. Carlos, take me home. Yeah. Hungry now.

I'll put a roof for it. Right now, Cradle Pin, we're going to leave you one more. I'll be out of here. Thank you once again. So don't forget, you can always catch me each and every Sunday between the hours of 9 to midnight, giving the Reggae Mix Show with a twist of more, new segment, and all kind of style and kind of motion. But tonight, you get the mix and blend. So anything come from my mix and blend show, and you're going to ready for the twist of soul. Big up to everybody. Thank you once again for your time, attention. DJ for this out of it. Till next time, God bless you. I'm going to leave you with this random thoughts. Yeah, some DJ for the classic. Last one, the segment. Out on Bombagan. Don't forget, keep your hand on that dial.

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0: make the lion roar. The sound of Yaxta. Yeah, yeah.
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0: Bad June.
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0: Blazing some fire.
1: Good over evil, you never wins. That's a ruthless way.
0: We're inside the first hour of the musical meditation show. 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

0: a four-way collaboration. We're not gonna feature another collaboration, this time an eight-way one. Yes, that's right, eight.
1: Ducks, ducks, ducks, ducks, ducks, now!
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0: Right, I'm gonna stay with Sizzla. So it's time for the ladies. Inside the second hour, we're gonna smooth it down now.
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0: bad piece of Sizzler Kalanji for the ladies. We're going to feature number one. This one called Lately I've Been Drinking. We're going back a few years. The Mean Girl Rhythm. I know the score.
1: But ain't a man to

0: 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Hey, this is Junior Cat digging up UK Pressure Radio scene. Bim!
1: Run it! Run it!
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4: 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Them no real for me not. Them a plastic people in a mask. 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Luton Fire said that.
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7: 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I'm Mikey Spice. Look here. They keep telling me this, telling me that. Say once I'm with you, I'll never go back. 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

0: Feel some of the wealth. The sounds of Anthony Johnson. From then to now, still recording. Feel some of the version. The bass line, the dub. Later on, I'm coming down, but right now, I'm gonna keep it on this frequency. Inside the musical meditation show with me, Michael Metric. 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

Okay, gonna give it the other version. Going back to Treasure Isles. The sounds of the Sensations. Baby Love Again.

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Greetings, greetings, greetings, one and all, and welcome to the Midnight Affair. I'm Big Al, and we have a change in our usual music schedule. On this week's show, we have a Midnight Affair Soulful Lovers Takeover. 2 hours of mellow grooves, love songs, slow jams, and soul ballads, with a bit of mellow and smooth jazz thrown in for good measure. But before we get on with the music proceedings, a big thank you there for the last presenter with another absolutely fabulous show. And as per usual, don't forget to join them same time, same place next week. So mellow grooves and love songs all the way. And we start with a couple of mellow tunes, appropriately with mellow in the title. And this is Ninth Creation and a wonderful track called Mellow Music.

2-4, the music connoisseurs there to kick off the show. We started off there with Ninth Creation and Mellow Music, and then we went into Leon Haywood and It's Got to Be Mellow. Beautiful people, how has your week been? I hope you and yours are all well, and you're ready to sit back and relax and let the music here on the Midnight Affair just chill you and thrill you. Here is two in a row from the 1990s and two from the year of 1992, and this is a chap by the name of Bruce Saunders, from his one and only LP from that year, and this is a nice track called Wrapped

Oh yes, just the tune. Two from the year of 1992 there. In the background you could hear the wonderful Uncle Charlie Wilson there and You Turned My Life Around, absolute classic. And then before then, from the same year, Bruce Saunders from his one and only LP from that year and a track entitled Wrapped Up. Warm vibes, chill sounds, mellow grooves for mellow mood. We are dancing romantic here on the Midnight of Fear. And if you've just joined us, welcome along. You are most welcome. We are running a 2-hour Midnight of Fear Soulful Lovers Takeover in this week's show. Mellow grooves, love songs, slow jams and soul ballads all the way until 2. And here is another wonderful track. And this is The Jones Girls.

0: Believe Me, you could hear the original version of Love TKO, and that's David Oliver. And then before then, we played a wonderful tune from the Jones Girls, and This Feeling's Killing Me. Smooth and sophisticated grooves for grown folks here on The Midnight Affair. We have a couple of nice, smooth jazz tracks coming up, but first, a couple of nice slow jams here from the noughties, and not forgetting Angie Stone here on UK Pressure Radio. This is Wait For Me.
1: Hello.
2: Hey, what's going on?
1: Hey, baby.
2: What's going on?
1: Chilling, I'm chilling. What's up with you?
2: Not much. You already left yet?
1: Got about 20 minutes before I leave. What, you got something for me?
2: You know I got something for you.
1: What's that?
2: Something good. You gotta get A&C.
1: Give me a hint. It ain't them things I told you to get me, right?
2: That's what I got.
1: The edible ones. Say word.
2: Where are you silly man?
1: Hey.
2: Huh?
1: Tell me something good.
2: I love you.
1: I love you more.
2: All right.
1: All right.

0: How nice was those two tracks? First up we played for you was Angie Stone. Angie, we miss you down here. And we played for you from her brilliant Art of Love and War LP from 2007. We played a track entitled Wait For Me. And just played that in the background there. A man whose music I just simply adore. From his 2003 album Chemistry, that was Chem. And a track entitled Love Called. As promised, we have back-to-back mellow jazz tunes and two are jazz gems. Here is the icon, the man, the legend, Sir Roy Ayres, who this week had a heavenly 86th birthday. Continue to sleep peacefully, Sir Roy. And this is just an appropriate tune for the Midnight Affair, 2 hour soulful lovers takeover. I played this quite recently, but it's just a tune. This is Mystery of Love. Turn this up, just a tune.
1: DJ Bidal, the music maestro, simply plays vintage music for you, the musical connoisseur.

Oh, wow, wow, wow. Two absolute gems, dear, here on A Midnight of Fear. And we played for you Roy Ayres, A Mystery of Love, and just played that in the background, dear. A gem of a tune from 1980, Starship Orchestra and Yesterday. Here's a couple of nice, smooth and mellow blue-eyed soul and back-to-back gems. Here is the Longo Brothers, and this is Looking for Love.